are the things that you put me through. There's not much to say, but it is what you wanted to.

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2: Can I kick it?
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4: Can I kick it?
5: Then do so. That's what.

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Are you with me? Are you with me?

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1: 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She gives me the loot, the bucket up looks.

0: 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So we dropped it off and piled in the caddy. Steve was driving, cause I had to talk to my man.
1: Because I don't know anything about any fucking setup.
2: You can torture me all you want.
3: Torture you, that's a good idea. I like that.

0: 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I'm gonna hit this city.
1: Let's
0: before
1: go.
0: I leave, brush my teeth with a bottle of Jack. Cause when I leave for the night, I ain't coming back.

You had the moves, you had the cards. I must admit, you were awful smart. The awful truth is awful sad. I must admit, I was awful.